0: it is exactly 10 o'clock. You know, on a Tuesday, right? There are 15 people in the room, 10 of which are reformed in a semi-service directly in front of Carmen. This is at her request. To require this to generate the full power of the mental communication she's trying to build up.
1: And he had a terrible temper.

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Particularly before he died. Splitting headaches.

0: let the bass kick.
1: Folding DJing all over the world for you. Here's a couple of shows. August 28th, I'll be headlining Creamfields Trance Stage. August 30th, I'll be playing alongside the Ministry of Sound Classic Orchestra in Hitchin. Then straight on a plane to Dubai, headlining Legends of Trance at The Agenda. And then straight over to the island, doing back-to-back shows the 25th and the 26th of September. I'll be playing in Cork Island at Cypress Avenue. And then the next day, driving up to Dunmore East, where I'll be headlining the 25th anniversary.

in my house. I'm not bothering about what men may say. When in 5 years none of our people have died, and there's never been a casket rolled through people's temples, when 24 times in this year, and the year's not out, they've brought the dead in the doors, and they've gone out alive. When they've dropped dead in their seats, they've been resurrected. I'm not bothering about what you have to say. I'm not bothering about what you have to say.

As for me and my house, I'm not bothering about what men may say. When in 5 years none of our people have died, and there's never been a casket rolled through people's temple, when 24 times in this year, and the year's not out, they've brought the dead in the doors, and they've gone out alive. When they've dropped dead in their seats, they've been resurrected. I'm not bothering about what you have to say. I'm not bothering about your opinion.